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33 and 34 Manchester has an officer on scene. 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
0: 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The provisor sees a person at the Freightliner on scene. 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
0: I'll be on a PJ at Governor at the Noble Station, car 75. Copy?
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0: 86, you ready to copy the VIN to the first moped? Bravo Charlie, Hotel 28, Bravo 30401.
1: You gotta go with any you were stepped on.
0: The other person I wanna go against before I call it out.
1: 22, go ahead.
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0: Okay, the VIN's gonna be Lima 2, Bravo, Bravo, 2, Bravo, Charlie, Hotel, 2, either 8 or Bravo, Bravo 3, 0, 4, 0, 1. Let me know when you're ready for the second VIN for the other moped.
1: Go ahead with it.
0: Lima, Yankee, Delta, Yankee, H, Tango, Kilo, Hotel, X-ray, Papa, 15, 003, 18.

0: Whoever's on the Manchester side, the road's still closed to us, it says.
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0: 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This is Fire 71 Great Hill Road. 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
1: Morning.

Roger, Steve. 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

25-24. U-33 Ellington Road, Gateway States, Apartment 207. She complained Charlize said her daughter's boyfriend, possibly a Jefferson Edmond, as 18-year-old male, broke their TV and then left in a black sedan, unknown direction of travel.

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1: Yeah, roger. I got a channel 2.

0: 36, 35. 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
1: 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Smith.
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One of her patients was out on a loud leave and didn't come back on time. 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They run at Sockbison, so a white female in a powered wheelchair.

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0: 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I'm a male on 911. 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
1: Negative. 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
0: Well, it's a good thing the guy knows sign language.

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72. 72. I have a lot of stops in the area of Main and McKee, Green Terrace for a little bit. I'll let you know when I clear here.

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He had his wheel stolen off his Honda Civic sometime last night.

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0: Good morning, I'll be 20 in the Alpha with 374. I'll be primary.
1: Tempo, good morning. Take a late reported motor vehicle theft at 60 Phelps Street. See Jose.
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0: Good morning. I'll be 34 on the Bravo.
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2: 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I'll be 40 in car 43.
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0: 24. On a check welfare at the Ultra Fuel Quick Mart, 58 Ellington Road, in a gray SUV, there are two females who appear to be sleeping for about 15 minutes. We also got another call at this same address, a 911 open line from a landline, static on the other end.
1: Code 1.
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0: I just added a vehicle in the RO to the call. The East Army of Hope is going to get transported for detox.
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1: Thank you,

0: 312-368. All set, she just showed up. Copy that.
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0: 33 and 36.
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0: On an assist fire at 32 Gould Drive, Tina Grant is having a psych issue. Trina Grant, she's in the front yard, through clothes and chairs outside. We also have an alert from 2008 that there may be a Marcus on the premise who is nonverbal autistic and runs aggressively back and forth when PD is on scene.
1: Hold 136. 6-1.

and 33 and 36, Trina's possibly high on PCP, which we have history with. There's history of psych and check welfares at this address.

0: 32, she's calm right now, but can you start a bus? She's having a mental health issue.
1: 10-4, the fire department is on the way and the ambulance.
0: All right, just have fire stage. I think all I'll need is an ambulance.
1: 10-4.

0: 24 and 22. On a dispute at O'Brien STEM Academy, 56 Farm Drive. The complainant is school security, not on scene, says there is a female there who's trying to see her child, who she doesn't have permission to see through DCF. They're in front by the buses, and the principal's on scene to meet.
1: Charlie.
0: 10-4.

0: 35 and 20. On a dispute at Miller Gardens, 452 Main Street, Unit 313. The caller is maintenance. They hear people screaming and sounds like someone is hurt. Sounds like two males.
1: I'll take my call.
0: 10-4. 20, do you copy?

0: 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And I'll be on route to port with 1, starting mileage 58331.
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1: 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Radio was a little fuzzy. Go again.
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1: Last name, Mike Charlie Golf, Romeo, uniform, Delta Echo, Romeo. 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

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Keith and Diane are both ID card only and negative. 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
0: On an assist fire at 530 Brewer Street CT Education Center for a 13-year-old who is in a restraint. She was assaulting staff, no weapons.
1: 34 code 1.

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0: 73. I'll be out at Oak Street at Forest, Logan South.
1: 10-4. 22. I'm going to put this call on hold and reroute you.
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1: 22 and 24.
2: 4.
1: On a suspicious person at 847 Burnside, the complainant says he's working on the property. The house is supposed to be vacant and owned by the bank, but when the complainant got there, a male party in a white shirt came running out of it, possibly getting copper from the house. He ran into an unknown car and is sitting in it.
2: 22, I copy. Is there any way you can get a description on the car?
1: -, the caller can't give the description.
2: 10-4.
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1: Bolton on a detail, 40's aware.
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0: 10-4.

0: 20 and 25. You can disregard 20 on a suspicious act at Riverside Health, 745 Main Street. The caller is one of the staff. They say there is allegation of verbal abuse from a patient. When you arrive at the lobby, page the complainant.
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0: 2. On a noise complaint at 19 Chapman Street, apartment 38. The complainant is the neighbor. She says that the TV is too loud. There's history of the same.
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1: That listing comes back to a 2022 Hyundai Palisade color blue, and I'm not seeing it at Scott Street recently. The one at 96 Scott Street from the 31st was a gray sedan.
0: 10-4, can I give you the VIN on the vehicle? You can check if it's the same gray sedan.
1: 4, go with it.
0: 1 Hotel Golf, Charlie Papa 2, Frank 44, Alpha Alpha, 185231.

0: Do you have a complaint? 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It's locked down here.
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0: 341. Go ahead. Morning, Common Day 33 Alpha, entered Manchester Hospital. Good morning.
1: 20 Alpha.
0: 10-4.
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0: The car that you stickered at 96 Scott Street was a, comes back to a Chevy Trailblazer, and the listing you gave, 152 GCS, is a Honda Accord Gray.

0: Standby.
1: He says it's a gray sedan with stickers.
0: The gray sedan with no plates.
1: Correct. That's the VIN I just gave you.

0: the one you gave comes back to the Honda Accord, and the one that you tagged comes back to a Hyundai Elantra.
1: So the gray Honda Accord with the VIN I just gave you was never stickered previously.
0: Negative.
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0: 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No room given.
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0: On an assist fire at 530 Brewer Street, the CP Education Center, a 13-year-old female student is dysregulated in the bathroom, refusing to come out. She was restrained, now she isn't. A different student from before.

22 and 25. Headquarters lobby for a suspicious activity. There is an uncooperative female not making sense. She says someone is trying to kill her.

0: 25. Can you back on 22's call at headquarters lobby?
1: I'm out.
0: 10-4.
1: Two 8-9, cancel one of those units. I'll pull up in a minute.

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0: 20. On a recovered motor vehicle at 52 Belden Street. Need you to put eyes on a brown Hyundai, Connecticut Reg Alpha Nancy 40438. It's a file 1 out of Weathersfield, unoccupied. They want it held for prints. It's unconfirmed. Been confirmed.
1: 20, go on.
0: Temple.

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0: Stand by. We'll contact Weathersfield.
1: Be advised, has both license plates, driver's side handle is busted.
0: Med. Weathersfield wants to help the friends.
1: 10-4.

0: 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So file one, we're wondering if it was dumped with the other car.
1: Stand by.

0: 25, we're all set at the PD. It's all something that happened in another town.
1: You're all set, and then the radio didn't copy the rest of what you said.
0: Sorry, somebody had a horn malfunction. Yeah, I have in another town. I'll be clearing you shortly.
2: Negative on that other vehicle in the area.

0: 36. What's that other file one you were looking for?
1: A gray Hyundai with mask plates.
0: Negative.

0: It's valid and negative, comes back to a gray Hyundai Elantra. Correction, expired and negative, comes back to a gray Hyundai Elantra to Salihu out of Park Ave. Temport 25, take a late reported fraud at 77 Connecticut Boulevard, American Fiber Communications, Secret.
1: Code 1.

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0: this is activity. Item 393 May in the Madison. Going to be meeting your complaint in G area 417 Main Street, Gwinnett University. Their security dispatch center. 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

0: 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Hold up panic alarm, 1227 Burnside Ave, the Liquor Depot. Turn a silent panic. You copy?
1: 10-4. 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
0: 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They said it was accidental.

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1: On an assist other, meet South Windsor PD at 11 Prospect. They say there was an evading that occurred at the intersection of Ellington and Burnham. The evading vehicle was involved in a road rage incident.
0: 10-4, code 1.
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1: 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Do you have the RO?
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1: Stand by.
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1: 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Operating a motor vehicle without a license.

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0: 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Hi, how are you? 25 in the Bravo.
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I'll now be 33 and car 23 Bravo.

0: Unit 35376. Hey, there you are. Late reported in a motor vehicle accident in headquarters lobby.
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1: 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And 24, MNR.
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0: 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It's a brownish dog roaming area.
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22. Go ahead. If you guys could just let the town know that the lane arrow sign on like the northeast corner of the intersection got taken out by one of the cars. It's just laying down here right now. It doesn't have to drop back up, just so they're aware. 10-4.

0: 25. 25. Under dispute. I believe it's number 58 Collins Street, so Yellow House. I think the neighbor says he hears a dispute going on at the house.
1: Hold one.
0: 5-1. For taking his dog roaming in the area of 111 Walnut Street for a German Shepherd that's roaming.
1: Hold on.
0: Your 5-20 is coming from Upper Burnside.

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0: 24, you can clear. Dog's been retrieved by the owner.
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1: Check welfare. Lane's with me at 14 School Street and can point out the house. She believes it's number 25 Hamner Street. Was out, said her kids were outside playing and they heard a young boy yelling for help. When they went outside, they couldn't hear anything. But they'll point out where they heard it.
2: 10-4, I'm meeting them over at Hamner.
1: 14 School. And then she'll point out, she believes it's 25 Hamner.
2: 10-4.
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1: Yeah, Mohawk Drive, Bravo, Charlie, 158-97, BC, 158-97.

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1: 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What do you want? 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
0: Suspicious Act 51, Wood Drive. Nicole, is your complainant says her son, Odin Marklock, has mental health problems, is on 21A's. He's not violent, but he does have four prongs. She wants him taken care of. He's there now. She's also there, and she will let you in.

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Can you find any information on O'Dane's probation officer? I'm not.

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0: 25. And an assist out there for Waterbury, 21 Garden Street, you're just going to do a drive-by. Looking to see if there's a gray Honda with a misuse. Bravo Papa, 46052 is there.
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0: 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I'll be clear.

36 and 35. On a threatening complaint, 6014 court, when it says that her dad should told her that he's on his way to beat her up and kill her. It's Jose Maya, he's 42 years old. He does not have a vehicle, so she's not sure how he's going to get there. 6014 court. And 3635 apparently just showed up at the house now.

this area.

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